job, there's a strike at the station. A neon King Kong standing on my back, can't stop to turn around. Broke my sacroiliac, mid-range migraine, cancer, membrane. Sometime I think I'm going to say, I swear I might have jacked a plane. Don't push me, cause I'm close to the edge. I'm trying not to lose my head. Say what? It's like a jungle sometimes. It makes me wonder how I keep from going under. It's like a jungle.

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1: Seven texts, 2 a.m. Halfway dressed, they're all saying call me up. You can't sleep, you're testing me. Bad but sweet, and I'm just trying to keep it together.

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I told myself that you were right.

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silhouette from your eyes. I'd never seen you unkempt before. As you whispered, darling, close the door. Well, how have I not made a note of every word you ever said? And time is not on our side, but I pretend that it's all right. She says the Lord has a plan, but admits it's pretty hard to understand. And before you leave, you must know you are beloved.

deadly fear of myself slipping and slipping more and more ways in that super world of my own. Nobody but you.